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1: Are you cool even if you talk about being cool?
0: That's a good point.
1: We're going to break that down. At some point, most adults kind of accept that they're probably not cool anymore. So let's just keep talking about being cool. That and so much more coming up on the Midlands Morning Show today. 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

0: It's the Midlands Morning Show with Kaylin and LB on B106.7. On this day, back in the day.
1: 389 years ago, we go all the way back to 1637, where a cardinal in France invented the table knife. You always wonder where things like this came from, right? How did we get here?
2: How did we get these utensils?
1: Yeah, because until then, people used daggers to cut their meat and also to pick their teeth. Can you imagine sitting there at a table and a dude's just got this dagger and he's like, I got something stuck in my teeth. Like, that doesn't
2: seem...
1: You see
2: it in the movies.
1: It doesn't feel safe, though, right?
2: No.
1: That's what they did. Well, a cardinal then had the points rounded off all the knives at the table, so that made it turn into almost like a little butter knife kind of a vibe.
2: Yeah.
1: So not as dangerous to eat after that.
2: For sure.
1: 32 years ago in 1994, Johnny Carson made his final TV appearance on the Late Night Show with David Letterman. Now, Johnny hosted the Tonight Show for 30 years. Man, this guy was such an icon. You think about this. This didn't come on TV till like 11 o'clock at night. People didn't stay up for this type of stuff, but he had such a huge audience. As a matter of fact, when he did his final episode, that drew 50 million people. 50 million people tuned in at 11 o'clock at night to watch Johnny's farewell episode. Here's the thing. If you were a stand-up comedian and you crushed it on a show, it would launch your career.
2: Right. I've heard that.
1: Some of the people that got launched from him. Ellen DeGeneres, Seinfeld, Jay Leno, who was a stand-up comedian before he then replaced Johnny Carson on The Tonight Show and had his own 22-year run.
2: It's funny how it works.
1: So Johnny was just the guy. Everybody knew him. He launched many people's careers, and he was sadly missed. It's all on this day back in the day.
0: Be alert traffic.
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5: Good morning. Your first alert traffic update. At this time, I'm not seeing any active accidents, and your roads for now are looking good and flowing smoothly across the region. Of course, if a crash were to happen this morning or some slowdowns across the region, we'll bring you the first alert to that. In the meantime, take it easy out there, and I hope you have a great Wednesday. From the WIS First Alert Traffic Center, I'm meteorologist Chandler Jordan.
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5: Morning, y'all. It's chilly to get our Wednesday started. We're in the 40s and 50s across the region for now. Luckily, we do have some warmer temperatures ahead of us for your afternoon. It'll be a nice and spring-like day. Highs will top out around 82 degrees. Tonight, cold front drops in. Low chance of rain. A stray shower or two will move through, but that's it. A lot of us will stay dry, and it'll make us a little bit cooler for your Thursday and Friday afternoons. Hope you have a great day. Try to stay warm out there this morning. From the WIS First Alert Weather Center, I'm meteorologist Chandler Jordan.
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17: Across the country right now, at this very moment, there are probably arguments taking place about who's doing more of the housework, the homework, the shuttling of kids from this activity to that. It's true. By and large, women do more of this than men. But doesn't have to be that way. And if you and your spouse can level that playing field, it's going to make both of you and your kids happier. Psychologist Yelena Kecmanovich says, this might be how you get there. As hard as it might be at first, try to think of your partner like a teammate, not an adversary. Learn how to do some of the chores your partner does to get a better understanding of how much effort something takes. And finally, take the time to acknowledge what the other person is doing. And every now and then, even express your appreciation. That'll go a long way. I'm Dr. Sanjay Gupta, helping you live a better life.
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1: I don't know about anybody else, but lately it feels like every time I leave the house, I spend $100 without even trying.
2: Man.
1: Gas prices go up. Groceries go up. Fast food somehow costs the same as a sit-down restaurant these days. Don't even get me started on utility bills. It's just one of those things where I feel like I'm preparing for battle anytime I leave my home. I've become that person standing in an aisle doing mental math and putting things back because I'm trying to figure out what I can afford in my life.
2: Yeah, what I absolutely have to have.
1: And little luxuries are truly disappearing fast. Like, I know plenty of people who used to go through the drive-thru and get a coffee every morning.
2: Right.
1: They're not doing that anymore. Mm-hmm. I bring my lunch more often or eat at home. And the thing that, you know, my mom, and I'm sure a lot of other people can relate to this. She always used to say, we have food at home. That is becoming more and more and more the reality of life.
2: Yeah, that's like a legit thing to say these days.
1: So what ways do you feel like you've had to cut back in terms of your own finances and things that you're spending money on versus what you used to be able to?
2: Oh, it's everything. You know, we just went into Costco yesterday and I went in there to pick up specifically one thing and I ended up spending like $80 because I grabbed a few other things. The problem when you go into Costco is you got to realize you're buying in bulk, right? Which is amazing because yes, you're paying a lot of money up front and it lasts longer because there's more of it, but it still doesn't, it still hurts the same.
1: Right. The craziest part is it's not even about being irresponsible with money anymore. People are cutting back while still doing everything right and it still feels harder to get ahead of.
2: Yeah.
1: And it's one of those things where I feel like you can do all of the right things and week to week, it's different.
2: Yeah.
1: So I have truly become everybody's coupon expert at this point.
2: Wow.
1: I am that person. I will stake out the circular and look and see what's on sale before I go grocery shopping anywhere. And that kind of is the way that I go week to week. So one week, it might make more sense for me to buy things at Publix because more of the things that I need for the week are on sale.
2: Mm-hmm.
1: The next week, it might be Kroger. The next week, it might be, I don't know, to your point, Sam's Club, Costco, Whole Foods, maybe one week. It just depends on what they have on sale. So I have made it a point every single Sunday, I search online and I'm like, okay, what things are on sale at all of these stores this week. Then Mondays are when I do my grocery shopping. And like I said, I decide what store I'm going to each week based on what's on sale.
2: You just can't do impulse buying anymore.
1: You can't
2: do impulse shopping. You can't just roll into a store on a Tuesday and go, well, I always shop here, so this is where I'm going to continue to shop, because it may not be the cheapest place that you could get stuff.
1: It's so exhausting feeling like everything costs more while paychecks somehow look exactly the same.
2: Seriously.
1: When are we going to address that?
2: Yeah.
1: When are we going to address the fact that we're all still making the same amounts of money, but everything around us is going up in price? At what point will our paychecks go up?
2: Right. That's the way it's supposed to work, right?
1: Right.

0: Hollywood's Morning Show with Kaylin and LB on B106.7. And now, another inductee into the Stupid Criminal Hall of Fame.
1: All right. There's a very fine line between a high school prank and whatever was happening here.
2: In Florida.
1: My goodness.
2: Let's reiterate, Florida, yes. Once again, because Florida causes all the problems.
1: Oh, they do. Police in Florida investigating two males who hopped a fence at a high school and entered a building through an unlocked door. They rode bicycles and used other equipment intended for special needs kids. They stole $60 worth of lanyards. Why? Were you guys going to start a conference or something? What do you need the lanyards
2: for? I don't know. I wish I could tell you.
1: They also got away with approximately 100 hot dogs and ice cream. This was valued at a whopping also $60. Folks, this isn't a crime spree. This is a field trip with poor decisions. What are we doing here? Then you broke into a school and left with cafeteria food? This is a cry for help.
2: Listen, there are some foods that we have discussed on this show previously that I also would break into a school to try to have again.
1: Not the hot dogs.
2: But like maybe the pizza, sure. Maybe the tacos, maybe the ravioli, but hot dogs, no.
1: This happened in the middle of the night last week, and it sounds like the thieves could have been students or young adults. That's not 100% clear. The police are asking for public to give them leads if anyone has any information.
2: Nobody's going to have any information. They stole hot dogs.
1: My goodness. And now part of the Stupid Criminal Hall of Fame.

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1: In your opinion, what makes someone cool?
2: Oh, boy. I don't know. It's kind of vibe, right? It's like, I don't know if I could sit there and give you the definition of what cool is. It's just that when you see it,
1: you know it. Yeah. I think at some point, most adults kind of accept the fact that they're not cool anymore.
2: Yeah.
1: Unless you're quoting the one mom from Mean Girls. I'm not a regular mom. I'm a cool mom.
2: Sure.
1: Apparently, a lot of us think that we are actually cooler now than we were in high school. Mm-hmm. Do you agree with that? Like, do you think as a person now that you are a seasoned veteran of life, do you think that you were cooler now?
2: I feel like life has allowed me to be cooler in certain situations, be a little more aware of how I'm acting.
1: Yeah.
2: Because I think, you know, when you're young, you're very impulsive, right?
1: Sure.
2: So you do a lot of things that actually make you very uncool. So as adults, I'm hoping that a lot of us have learned how to kind of reel that back in. And that in and of itself can make you seem a little more cool.
1: I think this honestly says more about our confidence than popularity.
2: Yeah, seriously.
1: A new poll found that 56% of Americans say that they're cool today compared to just 43% who say that they were cooler back in high school.
2: Mm.
1: Let's break it down. 16% say that they are very cool. 39% say that they are somewhat cool. 24% admit that they are not very cool, and 12% fully own to not being cool at all. Younger adults under 45 are hanging on to their cool status a little bit harder, while Gen X and boomers seem more comfortable admitting that they are uncool. Although shout out to the very confident 8% of boomers who still consider themselves to be very cool. More power to you.
2: Well, Gen X was, you know, look, I am a Gen Xer. We are the generation that has always been self-deprecating. We just kind of make fun of ourselves all the time. So if we were ever going to admit that we're uncool, that's just what we do.
1: Well, here's what's weird enough. Parents of kids under the age of 18 are more likely to think that they're very cool than non-parents, which, if that information is coming from your children, there is a good chance that you're being lied to. I'm just going to put that out there. But honestly, maybe the coolest thing about this is getting older and realizing you don't really care about what anybody thinks
2: exactly.
1: of you anymore. I think that is the part. I'm not quite there yet.
2: Yeah,
1: I'll get there eventually, but I'm not there yet.
2: The people not trying to be cool are the coolest.
1: Yeah.
2: That's just the way it goes.
1: I care about what other people think too much. So I'm definitely not... there yet. Maybe sometime soon.
2: I think you're cool.
1: I'll grow up sometime.
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2: Well, there wasn't much doubt that this would happen. Everyone was saying it would, but it needed an official declaration. No one more official than her, Ashlyn Watkins of the South Carolina women's basketball team, will be back this season. Hey, it's Ashlyn Watkins. I'm excited to be back for my senior year, South Carolina's fifth-year senior forward said in a video posted Tuesday evening. I'm ready to get back to work. Go Gamecocks. Watkins, who tore her ACL in January 2025 and was out for the rest of the season, announced before last year began that she was taking the 2026-27 season off. Her return will bolster a front court that needs depth and experience and restore a relentless rebounder and shot blocker to the paint. A well-known Mexican restaurant chain is set to open a new location in one of Colombia's most prominent hospitality districts. Qdoba Mexican Eats, which has restaurants across the U.S., plans to open a location at 1000 Gervais Street on May 20th. The restaurant will be at the corner of Gervais and Park Streets in the heart of Columbia's popular Vista District, just west of South Carolina State House. The menu at Qdoba includes tacos, burritos, quesadillas, bowls, nachos, and more. The Vista remains one of Columbia's most enduring hospitality districts, lined with restaurants, bars, shops, art galleries, hotels, and more. And finally, South Carolina state lawmakers and advocates said Tuesday that they will be taking a stand against the Wild West of artificial intelligence and social media to protect children. Representatives on both sides of the aisle voiced the need for laws aimed at protecting South Carolina's children at the state house. South Carolina lawmakers are concerned that technology may be developing faster than laws can be created. At the state house, they discussed plans to ensure that new technology does not come at the price of a child's mental health or safety. The House bill, Stop Harm from Addictive Social Media Act, was signed into law earlier this year. A Senate bill regarding AI chatbot regulations is still waiting to be passed. And that's three things you need to know right here on the Midlands Morning Show, B106.7.
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5: Good morning. Your first alert traffic update. At this time, I'm not seeing any active accidents, and your roads for now are looking good and flowing smoothly across the region. Of course, if a crash were to happen this morning or some slowdowns across the region, we'll bring you the first alert to that. In the meantime, take it easy out there, and I hope you have a great Wednesday. From the WIS First Alert Traffic Center, I'm meteorologist Chandler Jordan.
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5: Good morning, y'all. It's chilly to get our Wednesday started. We're in the 40s and 50s across the region for now. Luckily, we do have some warmer temperatures ahead of us for your afternoon. It'll be a nice and spring-like day. Highs will top out around 82 degrees. Tonight, cold front drops in. Low chance of rain. A stray shower or two will move through, but that's it. A lot of us will stay dry, and it'll make us a little bit cooler for your Thursday and Friday afternoons. Hope you have a great day. Try to stay warm out there this morning. From the WIS First Alert Weather Center, I'm meteorologist Chandler Jordan.
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11: Across the country right now, at this very moment, there are probably arguments taking place about who's doing more of the housework, the homework, the shuttling of kids from this activity to that. It's true. By and large, women do more of this than men. But doesn't have to be that way. And if you and your spouse can level that playing field, it's going to make both of you and your kids happier. Psychologist Yelena Kecmanovic says this might be how you get there. As hard as it might be at first, try to think of your partner like a teammate, not an adversary. Learn how to do some of the chores your partner does to get a better understanding of how much effort something takes. And finally, take the time to acknowledge what the other person is doing. And every now and then, even express your appreciation. That'll go a long way. I'm Dr. Sanjay Gupta, helping you live a better life.
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